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2: 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They say what they gonna say. Have a drink. 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Found

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1: 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It's Jason Derulo right here on Big FM. Have a wonderful day. Stay sexy.
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2: 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That's when I knew that your heart was scarring. Friends to lovers need a part to star in. Like, wait, babe, let me

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1: What's up? It's Ariana Grande. And this is my new single. Right here. 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
2: 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That's when I knew that your heart was scarring. Friends to lovers need a part to star in. Like, wait, babe, let me

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2: 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I look so good, you look so good. Maybe we should all leak it together. F*** it. You only live once. Let the people see.